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John said he'd drive, then put his hand on my cheek and wiped a tear from the side of my face.

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1: I'm Barbara Brooks with 107 News, brought to you by the Hearing and Dizziness Clinic. Workers at NextStar Energy in Windsor have a tentative new contract. Unifor Local 444 says a deal was reached early Sunday morning after negotiations began earlier this month. Members will vote on the deal once the final language is completed. This comes days after 98% of union members voted in favor of strike action if needed. The proposed Ojibwe National Urban Park in Windsor is growing. 19 hectares of former Windsor Raceway lands have been added to the project, bringing the total area to 444 hectares. The property was purchased for $10 million by the Ontario Conservation Accelerator with support from Parks Canada and community fundraising. Crews have already removed nearly 2 tons of garbage from the site, which officials say will help restore the natural habitat and protect native species. The park is now in the final stages of designation, but the schedule depends on decisions made jointly by First Nations, municipal, provincial, and federal partners. LaSalle's Kylie Mass has another medal to celebrate. She captured silver in the women's 100-meter backstroke at the Commonwealth Games in Glasgow, Scotland, finishing just 0.06 of a second behind Australia's Iona Anderson. It's Mass' 10th career Commonwealth Games medal, making her the most decorated Canadian female swimmer in Commonwealth Games history. The games continue through Wednesday. In sports, the Blue Jays are in Washington, D.C. playing the Nationals tonight, while the Tigers continue home games against the Orioles. Amherstburg weather, mostly cloudy and windy, with a chance of a shower or thunderstorm today. High of 25 will feel like 32. Clear tonight with a low of 17. Sunny tomorrow with a high of 26. 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I'm Barbara Brooks for The Berg.

There's the Tragically Hip on Amherstburg's 107.9 The Burg. Good morning, it's Mark McKenzie. Happy Tuesday. Going to be a sunny one today with a few clouds and a chance of some rain this afternoon. High 26 or 79. Currently 21 or 70 here at the Burg Studios on Sandwich South in Amherstburg. Lots to get to this morning. We'll talk about LeBron James. Shark Week is back. Korea's newest beauty trend is, a lot. And are people flirting with their chatbots? We'll talk about all that and more this morning here on Amherstburg's 107.9.

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0: These beautiful things that I've got.
1: Amherstburg's 107.9 The Berg with Benson Boone. Well, we can stop guessing. Of course, LeBron James signed with the 76ers. 2 years, $8 million. Basically pocket change for a guy who made over $52 million last season with the Lakers. But he's chasing one more ring before he's done in the Sixers. I mean, they haven't won a title since 1983, so no pressure there. Pennsylvania Governor Josh Shapiro declared LeBron James Day about 14 minutes after the news broke. Doesn't close any offices or change the school calendar, just a proclamation, but the man, clearly a diehard Sixers fan and wanted everybody to know it. And in a fun little wrinkle, there's already trade chatter about the Lakers shipping LeBron's son Bronny to Philly too, in a three-team deal that would net LA some veteran shooting help. Nothing's official, just kind of speculation for now, but a father-son reunion on the same roster would be a heck of a story if it actually happens. I guess we'll have to wait and see. Here's Sum 41, it's Pieces on Amherstburg's 107.9 The Berg.

Amherstburg's 107.9 The Berg with the Trues. Hey, good morning. It's Mark McKenzie. It actually happened. The Gordie Howe Bridge actually opened yesterday. We were all, you know, worried until it actually opened up. Yesterday's ceremony had some real moments. Members of Gordie Howe's own family got to be the first to cross. They said something that stuck with me, that their dad literally dedicated his life to building bridges between people, which is about as good as a line you could write for a hockey legend's bridge. So it's worth noting there wasn't a single U.S. official at the opening on Friday or yesterday. Bob Ray pointed out the American federal government hasn't put in a penny towards this bridge. Doug Ford still showed up saying Canadians love Americans and Americans love Canadians. That's what he said on Friday at the big ribbon cutting. So big step, though, right? We needed this bridge open, and it's open. A lot of people posting videos of them crossing the new Gordie Howe Bridge yesterday. I may take it just because it looks like nobody else is taking it. If traffic stays like that, I might take it. Although I guarantee there's going to be a lot more truckers as the week goes, as the weeks go on. You're going to see a lot more trucks on that Gordie Howe International Bridge. Here's Miley Cyrus. It's Wrecking Ball on the Berg.

0: What's up? Alien here. You know, from space. And... Whoa, I'm loving people's reactions to the news that Lotto Max now has more chances to win, with 10 new prizes of $100,000 on the next draw. See? She also can't believe that the next jackpot is $10 million. But it's real. Believe it.
1: Alien!
0: Way ahead of you, buddy. Already bought my ticket.
2: 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Believe it. Lotto Max.
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Amherstburg's 107.9 on the Berg. If you missed what makes Amherstburg great over the weekend, we will replay it for you this morning at 10:30 and this afternoon at 4:30. It's Richard Petty and Nate Carr talking about what makes Amherstburg such a great place to live and work and play. What makes Amherstburg great? The replay coming up at 10:30 this morning and 4:30 this afternoon. We'll take a check your news headlines at the top of the hour. Here's the Goo Goo Dolls on the Berg.

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Amherstburg's 107.9, The Berg. It's Mark McKenzie, and good morning. Shark Week is back. Yeah, the 38th year of Shark Week. 38th year! Crazy. It's on Discovery, running through Saturday. This year's lineup, genuinely wild. A K-pop crossover special with Ken Jeong trying to change how sharks get perceived across Asia. A team tracking down a record-breaking great white called Big Rose off Nova Scotia. And tonight specifically, there's one called Bull Shark Dinner Bell. Looking at what actually triggers bull sharks to go after people in Florida canals. There's also a cliff diver attempting a record jump into shark-infested water on purpose, which feels like kind of tempting fate in the most literal way possible. But yeah, the 38th year of Shark Week on Discovery all this week through Saturday. Here's the Bare Naked Ladies. It's Odds Are on the Verge.

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Amherstburg's 107.9 The Berg, Peter Gabriel and Sledgehammer. Sunny today, few clouds, some possible rain this afternoon, high 26 or 79, currently 21.70 Fahrenheit here at the Berg Studios on Sandwich South in Amherstburg. Fair warning on this one. There is a skin treatment blowing up in South Korea. It's called RE20, and it's actually made from donated human skin from deceased donors. It's stripped down in a lab to just the collagen and structural proteins. Then it's injected into your face to fight wrinkles. People say that it actually works, and their skin looks noticeably better within weeks. Some also say the injections hurt. Well, yeah, it's an injection, of course. Not yet approved in the U.S. Real ethical debate, though, happening, even in Korea, about whether donated tissue that could go towards, you know, burn victims or reconstructive surgery should be getting used for cosmetic treatments instead. I'll be honest, this one's a hard pass for me. I'm a guy, though, so maybe that's, you know, changes my opinion right there. But clearly a lot of people in Korea, they disagree. It's reportedly booming over there right now. Here's the Glorious Sons. This is Josie on Amherstburg's 107.9 The Berg.

Amherst 107.9 The Berg with the Philosopher Kings. New survey says 11% of North Americans admit to having a genuinely flirty conversation with an AI chatbot. How weird is that? 12% say those chats have even turned them on. This is weird. Men about twice as likely as women to report it. Well, obviously. And Gen Z way out ahead of everybody. Over a quarter of Gen Z say they've had a racy back and forth with a bot. This is where we're at now. But a quarter of North Americans also think flirting with AI counts as cheating. And that number climbs even higher with younger folks. Kind of a strange world we're heading into, right? Where jealousy might someday be aimed at a chatbot instead of a person. I mean, the fact you're flirting with a chatbot, like, I wouldn't be jealous. I'd just be like, okay, that's weird. I'm done. Right? Like, I'm good. You're flirting with a computer. Didn't they make a movie about that? I think they did. Here's Post Malone and Jelly Roll on the Berg.

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2: What's up? 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
3: More prizes, more chances. 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

Amherstburg's 107.9 The Berg with Coldplay. Good morning, it's Mark McKenzie. Take us with you wherever you go. You can always stream us live over at ckbg.ca. Going to be a sunny one today with a few clouds. Chance of maybe some rain this afternoon. A high of 26 or 79. Currently it's 21, 70 Fahrenheit here at the Berg Studios on Sandwich South in Amherstburg. And don't forget what makes Amherstburg great coming up for you at 10:30 this morning. So if you missed it over the weekend, you can hear the replay again. 10:30 this morning right here on Amherstburg's 107.9 The Berg.

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1: I'm Barbara Brooks with 107 News, brought to you by the Hearing and Dizziness Clinic. The proposed Ojibwe National Urban Park in Windsor is growing. 19 hectares of former Windsor Raceway lands have been added to the project, bringing the total area to 444 hectares. The property was purchased for $10 million by the Ontario Conservation Accelerator with support from Parks Canada and community fundraising. Crews have already removed nearly 2 tons of garbage from the site, which officials say will help restore the natural habitat and protect native species. The park is now in the final stages of designation, but the schedule depends on decisions made jointly by First Nations, municipal, provincial, and federal partners. A strike date for Essex Windsor EMS is inching closer. Last week, the union filed a no-board report, putting about 340 paramedics in a legal strike position as early as August 8th. Both sides are set to return to the bargaining table on August 5th. Meanwhile, the Ontario Labour Relations Board approved a plan for a 20% reduction in ambulance services if job action happens. The union says key issues include wages and staffing, while the county says public safety remains its top priority. The Canada Cup of Diving is coming back to Windsor in 2027. For the fourth straight year, the Windsor International Aquatic and Training Center will host the World Aquatics recognized event. Even better, admission will be free for all spectators thanks to support from the City of Windsor and Tourism Windsor Essex Pelee Island. Organizers say the event will bring world-class diving to local fans while giving a boost to area businesses. In sports, the Tigers continue a homestand tonight against the Orioles, while the Jays are in Washington, D.C. playing the Nationals. Amherstburg weather, mostly cloudy and windy today with a chance of a shower or thunderstorm. The high of 25 will feel like 32. Clear tonight with a low of 17. Sunny tomorrow with a high of 26. 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I'm Barbara Brooks for The Berg. The Berg.

Amherstburg's 107.9 The Berg with Alanis Morissette. Sunny one today with a few clouds and a chance of rain this afternoon. High 26 or 79. Currently sitting at about 21 or 70 here at the Berg Studios on Sandwich South in Amherstburg. So cool and honestly just happy to see the Gordie Howe International Bridge actually open up yesterday. And it was cool to see, you know, members of the Gordie Howe family got to be the first to cross. Super cool. Honestly, I'm just happy it opened. I know Trump was in Michigan yesterday and a lot of people were saying, oh my God, is he going to, you know, try to prevent this thing from opening? But no big ceremony really on the U.S. side. It just kind of opened up and traffic is moving. Saw a lot of people posting videos yesterday as well, which I thought was kind of cool. You know, I'm thinking I might go over this week just to kind of try it out, right? Like it's a once in a lifetime thing, right? Like I wasn't around when the bridge was built, obviously. I wasn't around when the tunnel was built. This is a once in a lifetime thing, right? Like to see a new international border crossing between Canada and the US being built, super cool. And so I think I want to take it before traffic gets too insane with all the trucks and everything. It looks like it's still pretty slow. The trucks haven't made their way there yet. Although I imagine it's going to get busier and busier each day as this thing is open. Harvey Danger, it's Flagpole Sit-Up on the Berg.

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Amherstburg's 107.9 The Berg with Taylor Swift. Good morning. It's Mark McKenzie. Thanks so much for tuning in today. And, you know, we always talk about the Ozempic effect, right? It seems like every week there's something new about Ozempic, side effects, stuff like that. Well, this one's kind of interesting. I guess some interesting Harvard research. So they tracked women on these GLP-1 weight loss drugs, again, like Ozempic and Wegovy, against similar women who wanted the drugs but hadn't started yet. After like about a year and a half, single women were nearly 29% more likely to get married or move in with a partner. And women who were unemployed were about 27% more likely to land a job. Interesting, right? Kind of. I mean, here's the part that actually matters. Women who are already married or already employed, it's not no change at all. The read on it is that the drugs make you more lovable, don't make you more lovable or more hireable. It's that it's exposing how much weight bias, I guess, shapes first impressions and dating and hiring. I think we all know that, right? Even before anyone gets to know you at all, right? So less a story about a miracle drug, more a story about how people judge each other at first glance. And again, it's not only with a relationship, it's also about getting a job. Kind of sad that that's still the world we live in, but it is. Here's Blue Rodeo on Amherstburg's 107.9 The Verge.

Emmitsburg's 107.9, The Berg. So the New York Yankees are doing something that they did before, but it was such a big hit. They're like, okay, we're going to do it again. They're doing another Costanza bobblehead night. Yeah, George Costanza from Seinfeld, of course, worked for the New York Yankees on the show, right? So the Yankees doing a George Costanza bobblehead night. This one themed around the whole calzone episode from Seinfeld's seventh season. Remember, George Costanza gets George Steinbrenner, the owner of the New York Yankees, hooked on a cheese, pepperoni, and eggplant calzone. So the first 18,000 fans to the gate on August 27th, when the Yankees host the Astros, going to get themselves a free George Costanza bobblehead. Again, themed around the calzone episode. Pre-sale scalpers already listing tickets at about $150 and climbing. The Yankees clearly know they got a gold mine with this one. This isn't even their first, though. Like I said, this isn't their first one. So never bet against nostalgia and never bet against a free collectible, because that's the thing. Again, only 18,000 of these things are going to be out there, right? So people will pay big bucks for them. Listen, I'm tempted to go to New York to go to this game to just try to get one myself, because I'm a huge Seinfeld fan. New stuff from One Republic. It's Need Your Love on Amherstburg's 107.9 The Berg.

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1: I'm Barbara Brooks with 107 News, brought to you by the Hearing and Dizziness Clinic. Workers at Nexstar Energy in Windsor have a tentative new contract. Unifor Local 444 says a deal was reached early Sunday morning after negotiations began earlier this month. Members will vote on the deal once the final language is completed. This comes days after 98% of union members voted in favor of strike action if needed. The proposed Ojibwe National Urban Park in Windsor is growing. 19 hectares of former Windsor Raceway lands have been added to the project, bringing the total area to 444 hectares. The property was purchased for $10 million by the Ontario Conservation Accelerator with support from Parks Canada and community fundraising. Crews have already removed nearly 2 tons of garbage from the site, which officials say will help restore the natural habitat and protect native species. The park is now in the final stages of designation, but the schedule depends on decisions made jointly by First Nations, municipal, provincial, and federal partners. LaSalle's Kylie Mass has another medal to celebrate. She captured silver in the women's 100-meter backstroke at the Commonwealth Games in Glasgow, Scotland, finishing just 0.06 of a second behind Australia's Iona Anderson. It's Mass' 10th career Commonwealth Games medal, making her the most decorated Canadian female swimmer in Commonwealth Games history. The games continue through Wednesday. In sports, the Blue Jays are in Washington, D.C. playing the Nationals tonight, while the Tigers continue home games against the Orioles. Amherstburg weather, mostly cloudy and windy, with a chance of a shower or thunderstorm today. High of 25 will feel like 32. Clear tonight with a low of 17. Sunny tomorrow with a high of 26. 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I'm Barbara Brooks for The Berg.

And this is 107.9, the Berg, sunny one today with a few clouds. Chance of rain this afternoon with a high of 26 or 79. Currently, we're sitting at about 22, that's 72 Fahrenheit here at the Berg Studios on Sandwich South in Amherstburg. And people already speculating about who's going to headline the next Super Bowl halftime show. We'll talk about the name that everybody is saying it's going to be in just a little bit. First, it's Tal Bachman. Here's She's So High on Amherstburg's 107.9 The Berg.

0: What's up? Alien here. You know, from space. And... Whoa, I'm loving people's reactions to the news that Lotto Max now has more chances to win, with up to 90 new prizes of $100,000. See? She also can't believe there's millions more to win every single draw. But it's real. Believe it.
1: Ah, alien!
0: Way ahead of you, buddy. Already bought my ticket.
2: More prizes, more chances. Believe it. Lotto Max.

Amherstburg's 107.9 The Burg. There's the police. So people already speculating about who's going to headline the Super Bowl. And the name everybody's throwing out there, Justin Bieber. Yeah, after his World Cup final performance, everybody's saying, oh, well, Bieber's going to be heading to the Super Bowl. I don't know. No official word, obviously, from the NFL. Just kind of industry chatter, Vegas chatter. If it happens, of course, it'll be at SoFi Stadium in February. Now, worth remembering is World Cup halftime set got pretty mixed reaction. A lot of people wanted something more high energy for a championship final. If the NFL does bring him in, I think he'll have some convincing to do. But I think it'd be a smart move. Now, remember, though, you know, this past Super Bowl, everybody was guaranteeing it was going to be Taylor Swift, and it wasn't Taylor Swift, right? So, listen, just because people are saying it's going to be Justin Bieber doesn't mean it's actually going to be Justin Bieber. Until you get that official word from the NFL, which we're not going to get for quite a while, you know, it could be anybody. Who knows? Here's our Kells. It's Relentless on Amherstburg's 107.9 The Burg.

Amherst's 107.9 The Bird. There's the Bare Naked Ladies. Hey, good morning. It's Mark McKenzie. So the hottest ticket in town this past weekend, Morgan Wallen at Michigan Stadium, the big house. He was there Friday and Saturday. And yeah, everybody wanted to be in there. The border was backed up for hours, not just because of that, but that was one of the main reasons that the border was backed up on Friday and Saturday. But man, I've heard that country shows are crazy. Like I'm a rock guy. I've been doing a lot of rock shows and metal shows, and I've seen, you know, some people get ejected. I've seen some fights, but I've heard country shows are like times it by 100. That's how country shows are. Well, I guess, you know, people aren't lying because police arrested five people and ejected 54 others over the two nights of Morgan Wallen concerts at the Big House. Two people arrested on the first night of the concert, and police ejected 36 people on Friday night. And then on Saturday, police arrested three concert goers, and then 18 were ejected. How crazy is that? Medical personnel responded to 182 incidents, treated 106 patients at medical stations, and had to take 26 people to the hospital. Like, what? Man, I don't know if I want to go to a country show now. Here's Love Somebody from Morgan Wallen on Amherst's 107.9 The Bird. Yeah, just love somebody. Why are you getting in fights and getting arrested at a concert? Just insane. It's 107.9 The Bird.

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Amherstburg's 107.9, The Berg. It's Mark McKenzie. About to get on out of here, but I want to touch on something really quick because you may have seen some headlines saying that Marge Simpson is getting recast on The Simpsons. Don't believe them. Julie Kavner, of course, has been voicing Marge since 1987. She's not going anywhere. So what's actually happening is a single Disney Plus special called Yellow Mirror. It's a Black Mirror parody. It's going to air next month. Demi Moore is going to voice a one-off, like, fake Marge character inside a, like, alternate universe storyline. So that's it. A guest spot in one special, not a permanent change. It's all clickbait, right? You know, you see the headline, Marge Simpson getting recast. It's all just to get you to click on that link. Marge is not getting recast. Julie Kavner is still voicing Marge just for one episode. Demi Moore is going to do this fake Marge character. So always a good reminder to double check a headline and I guess read the article, you know, before you start telling people, ah, I heard Marge is being recast. No, she's not. Guest starring in one weird episode and recast two very different stories. And that's what's happening. Demi Moore just guest starring in one, like, weird episode. All right, I'll talk to you tomorrow, 6 to 10 a.m. I'm going to leave with Nickelback on The Berg. See ya. I'm through with-

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0: Well, we're all revved up for another edition of What Makes Amherstburg Great. It's Nathan Carr along with Richard Petty. Richard, how are you doing today?
1: I'm outstanding. Glad to be back with you, Nate.
0: It's always nice to be together on this show, and we're going to be talking about Cars That Gone Crazy, the big show. But Richard, you've been doing some research for our series, and you've come across some very interesting information on car manufacturing here in Amherstburg. Tell us about
1: it. And, you know, we all think of Windsor's car, you know, Ford Chrysler's. Mm-hmm. That's obvious. But I thought, okay, has Amherstburg ever tried building the cars? And sure enough, it has. First location was right here in Amherstburg, and they created something called the Amherst 40, and that was 1911. It was a Canadian 2-in-1 auto company, was formed to build a car to featuring a dismountable body. It was advertised as a vehicle that could quickly convert from a passenger touring car into an elite truck. The company only managed to build three of these, and unfortunately, none of them survived.

0: survived to this day.
1: Yeah.
0: But yeah, way back in that day in 1911, Amherstburg had a chance to maybe be the car capital of Canada.
1: There's a fun
0: and
1: fact.
0: And somehow we lost out to Windsor.
1: Somehow. Amherstburg, though, is celebrating something big. It's 19 years with the Gone Crazy Car Show. Tell us about residents, what residents and visitors can see and enjoy on Sunday on our downtown streets.
0: Well, first of all, it's all over the place. It's on Richmond. It's on Dalhousie. It's Murray. Almost all the way to the fort. So it takes up a lot. You can't miss it. There's all kinds of cars. Now, it really focuses on Canadian cars. You're not going to see Porsches and Lamborghinis.
1: Right.
0: This is Canadian cars and often Canadian muscle. You know, there'd be hundreds of cars from muscle cars, classic cars, tuner cars, luxury cars, and street rods. And again, they're all going to be covering our very walkable streets. They also have music each year. And this year, it's a band called British Beat 66.
1: And it's just one of those events, right? Like Cars Gone Crazy. We talk about the Art Crawl. We talk about Ribfest. And they help make Amherstburg great. They don't cost the town any money. And they really enhance that open air experience that we're going for.
0: Yeah, we talked about it. Doing open air costs money. And the town has chosen not to invest in it on many weekends. So Dan Jimmis does the Ribfest. We do the Art Crawl. And now the people at the Amherstburg Chevy Buick GM Car Company, car on right downtown, Scott Elliott and his team put this on. It's quite a thing to do. As we said, this has been going on for 19 years. It's not an easy thing to do, but again, citizens are stepping up and doing it and making the streets busy, making Amherstburg another place to go to, in this case, to see all kinds of beautiful cars.
1: And your River Bookshop celebrating as well. They're curating some beautiful car puzzles, right?
0: Yeah, well, you know, here's a shameless plug for my bookshop. Yeah, we sell books, obviously, but we started selling puzzles long ago. My wife, Colleen, is a big puzzler. She works on 3,000 to 1,000 pieces all the time. So we picked out some from Eurographics, from New York Puzzle Company, and they all feature on cars. They might be 1,000-piece ones. They're challenging to do, but they're beautiful. And because it's a great weekend that the people at the car company are putting on, it's 15% off. My plug, come down and buy some puzzles when you're looking at beautiful cars.
1: Richard, taking the opportunity. This is going to be a great event and just one of the many wonderful things we get to feature on our show. Hey, next week, Fort Malden going to be celebrated on the show. We're going to celebrate the town's history with a special guest, I understand.
0: Yeah, Alex Dale's going to come in. Little Treat is going to come in with a musical instrument that's very much got heritage roots.
1: I like that.
0: And, you know, a lot of people don't know what's going on at the fort, so we'd love to shine a light on the fort as well.
1: And we'll do that on the next episode of What Makes Amherstburg Great on CKBG The Berg.

0: What's up? Alien here. You know, from space. And... Whoa, I'm loving people's reactions to the news that Lotto Max now has more chances to win, with up to 90 new prizes of $100,000. See? She also can't believe there's millions more to win every single draw. But it's real. Believe it.
1: Oh, alien!
0: Way ahead of you, buddy. Already bought my ticket.
2: More prizes, more chances. Believe it. Lotto Max.
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1: I'm Barbara Brooks with 107 News, brought to you by the Hearing and Dizziness Clinic. The proposed Ojibwe National Urban Park in Windsor is growing. 19 hectares of former Windsor Raceway lands have been added to the project, bringing the total area to 444 hectares. The property was purchased for $10 million by the Ontario Conservation Accelerator with support from Parks Canada and community fundraising. Crews have already removed nearly 2 tons of garbage from the site, which officials say will help restore the natural habitat and protect native species. The park is now in the final stages of designation, but the schedule depends on decisions made jointly by First Nations, municipal, provincial, and federal partners. A strike date for Essex Windsor EMS is inching closer. Last week, the union filed a no-board report, putting about 340 paramedics in a legal strike position as early as August 8th. Both sides are set to return to the bargaining table on August 5th. Meanwhile, the Ontario Labour Relations Board approved a plan for a 20% reduction in ambulance services if job action happens. The union says key issues include wages and staffing, while the county says public safety remains its top priority. The Canada Cup of Diving is coming back to Windsor in 2027. For the fourth straight year, the Windsor International Aquatic and Training Center will host the World Aquatics recognized event. Even better, admission will be free for all spectators thanks to support from the City of Windsor and Tourism Windsor Essex Pelee Island. Organizers say the event will bring world-class diving to local fans while giving a boost to area businesses. In sports, the Tigers continue a homestand tonight against the Orioles, while the Jays are in Washington, D.C. playing the Nationals. Amherstburg weather: mostly cloudy and windy today with a chance of a shower or thunderstorm. The high of 25 will feel like 32. Clear tonight with a low of 17. Sunny tomorrow with a high of 26. 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

presenting In Memoriam, brought to you by CKBG Cares. Moose Matthew Pilon. Matthew Edward Pilon, known to many as Moose, passed away July 23rd in LaSalle, Ontario, at the age of 53. Born March 25th, 1973, in Windsor, Ontario, he lived a life that was larger than life in every way, and he left behind a trail of laughter, love, and unforgettable memories that will be talked about for generations. Moose was the kind of man who could walk into a room and make it feel lighter before he even said a word. He had a smile that lit up every space he entered, and he carried himself with the kind of warmth that made people feel instantly welcome. He was loving, wise, and funny, which is a rare combination, unless you're lucky enough to know someone who could make a joke, give advice, and somehow still be the most dependable person in the room all at once. He had a gift for being around people and making them laugh, and he used that gift generously. He was also one of those people who could turn an ordinary moment into a story worth retelling, and he did with the timing of a comedian and the heart of a saint. He was a loving husband to Natalie for 23 years, and together they shared 29 years of life, laughter, and the kind of partnership that made everyone wonder how they made it look so easy. Moose was a devoted father to Luca, Benny, Scarlett, Betsy, Alice, and Cash, and his family always came first. He lived for his children and for the beautiful chaos that comes with raising a family, coaching baseball, cheering them on, and being present in every way that mattered. He was the kind of dad who showed up, stayed involved, and made sure his kids knew they were loved beyond measure. His biggest heart belonged to his family, and he gave it freely every single day. Moose was the son of Ron and Betty Pilon, the brother of Chris Pilon, and he is predeceased by Mary Beth Pilon. He was a beloved uncle to Tyler and Cole Pilon, and would be deeply missed by his mother-in-law and father-in-law, Pauline and Tibbert Tarr, as well as many nieces, nephews, cousins, in-laws, and friends. He did not just have relatives and friends, he had a whole community of people who were lucky to be loved by him. At Magna, Moose was known for working hard and making the workplace better just by being there. He was also proud of winning the tug of war between Windsor and Detroit and playing in the Battle of the Bands at St. Andrew's Hall. Because Moose didn't just participate in life, he showed up with enthusiasm, a competitive spirit, and enough personality to make the whole event feel like a headline act. His interests reflected the same joy and energy that defined him. He loved collecting baseball cards and hockey cards, and appreciated vinyl records. He especially loved coaching his children in baseball, where he could combine his love for the game with the love of being around his kids. That was Moose in a nutshell. He found happiness in simple, meaningful things, and he made those things feel important to him because they were. He was wise without being preachy, funny without being cruel, and loving in a way that made his family feel safe, valued, and deeply cherished. If life was a stage, Moose was the guy who could steal the show, crack the audience up, and still be the first one to help clean up afterward. Matthew Edward Pilon, Moose, was truly one of a kind, and while the world feels quieter without him, the love he gave and the memories he created will continue to speak loudly for years to come. Visitation will be held this coming Thursday, July 30th, from 2 to 5 and 7 to 9 at Families First Depot. Visitation continues Friday, July 31st from 10 a.m. until time of funeral service at 11 at Families First Depot, with cremation to follow. This has been In Memoriam, brought to you by CKBG.

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1: I'm Barbara Brooks with 107 News, brought to you by the Hearing and Dizziness Clinic. Workers at Nexstar Energy in Windsor have a tentative new contract. Unifor Local 444 says a deal was reached early Sunday morning after negotiations began earlier this month. Members will vote on the deal once the final language is completed. This comes days after 98% of union members voted in favor of strike action if needed. The proposed Ojibwe National Urban Park in Windsor is growing. 19 hectares of former Windsor Raceway lands have been added to the project, bringing the total area to 444 hectares. The property was purchased for $10 million by the Ontario Conservation Accelerator with support from Parks Canada and community fundraising. Crews have already removed nearly 2 tons of garbage from the site, which officials say will help restore the natural habitat and protect native species. The park is now in the final stages of designation, but the schedule depends on decisions made jointly by First Nations, municipal, provincial, and federal partners. LaSalle's Kylie Mass has another medal to celebrate. She captured silver in the women's 100-meter backstroke at the Commonwealth Games in Glasgow, Scotland, finishing just 0.06 of a second behind Australia's Iona Anderson. It's Mass' 10th career Commonwealth Games medal, making her the most decorated Canadian female swimmer in Commonwealth Games history. The games continue through Wednesday. In sports, the Blue Jays are in Washington, D.C. playing the Nationals tonight, while the Tigers continue home games against the Orioles. Amherstburg weather, mostly cloudy and windy, with a chance of a shower or thunderstorm today. High of 25 will feel like 32. Clear tonight with a low of 17. Sunny tomorrow with a high of 26. 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

0: What's up? Alien here. You know, from space. And... Whoa, I'm loving people's reactions to the news that Lotto Max now has more chances to win, with up to 90 new prizes of $100,000. 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She also can't believe there's millions more to win every single draw. But it's real. Believe it.
1: Alien!
0: Way ahead of you, buddy. Already bought my ticket.
2: 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Lotto Max.
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It's Legend here live in the studio, folks. 12:30 your current time on this hot Tuesday afternoon. 27 degrees Celsius out there, partly cloudy. I'm feeling pretty sweaty just from walking to work today. It's muggy out there, folks. Be careful when you're out there doing yard work, or if you're like me and you like to go for a walk, stay hydrated. Really important. Great show for you today. Lots of local events to chat to you about on this day in history at the top of each hour. And, of course, more great music like this from Huey Lewis in the News, If This Is It, on 107.9 FM.

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Folks, I love Italians. We have a lot of Italians in Windsor, Essex County, and Amherstburg specifically. You know, you go down Erie Street in Windsor, it's all Italian shops and restaurants. I love it. What I do not love is where the Italian national team is currently at. They have not qualified for a World Cup since 2014. They are bringing back a familiar face as their new coach. Roberto Mancini is back. He has done something that no other Italian coach has done since Marcello Lippi in 2006. Win a tournament with Italy. Mancini won the Euros 2020, and Italy, you know, they didn't want him to go. He resigned himself after failing to qualify for the 2022 World Cup. They have been in such a disarray since 2014. We'll see what happens. I don't know if that's the best hiring, but maybe he's coming back with unfinished business. Something to watch is the Italian national team to see how they do, what their qualification is going to be like for the 2030 World Cup.

Finger 11 with One Thing on Amherstburg's 107.9 FM. It's Legend here, folks. Got just about 15 minutes now until we get you to your top of the hour news. And until then, we are going to close out this hour with some more great music. Here is a literal classic. Some people love this song. Some people don't. I think it's fun. B-52s with Love Shack on the Berg.

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1: 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A strike date for Essex.

Love that track from Pearl Jam, Alive on the Berg. It's the legend here, folks, kicking off the 1 o'clock hour with your first piece of On This Day in History for July 28th. Let's go on a trip back to the year 1943. Confession to make, I have never been to this store. I really want to. The furniture retailer IKEA opened its first store in Sweden. Get this. The guy that launched this, who founded IKEA, he was named Ingvar Kamprad. He was just 17 years old when he launched it. Can you believe that? Today, they pretty much sell anything, but back then, the store originally sold small items. Look at how it is growing. Very cool first piece of On This Day in History here on the Berg. I got some local events that I'm going to be chatting to you about very shortly. Until then, we got some more great music for you like this from The Trues, So She's Leaving, 107.9 FM.

It's the legend here on 107.9 FM. Folks, something I've never gone to is Hogs for Hospice. I've heard nothing but great things about it. I know Brett Michaels was one of the acts this year. He's been there before, and he unfortunately had to drop out due to medical reasons. Hoping everything's all right with him. They are still waiting for a replacement. They said, hold tight, we got a very big announcement coming. So I think that's pretty cool. I love how they're acting right away, because this is coming up very, very shortly here. August 2nd is the day that Brett Michaels was supposed to be there. And then Friday and Saturday filled with other artists. Every year Hogs for Hospice does this. They raise money. It's a great thing. I'm really looking forward to who they are going to replace him with. Here is some Poison. Hoping Brett Michaels is doing all right. Nothing but a good time on the Berg.

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Well, Amherstburg, we got a very special weekend coming up. It's Heritage Weekend that kicks off Friday, July 31st, running until Sunday, August 2nd, with the town crier officially declaring the start of the weekend. Only in downtown Amherstburg will you hear these amazing stories, traditions, and history that make Amherstburg so unique. Come on out to another fun-filled open-air weekend. This one really historic.

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1: What's up? Alien here. 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And... Whoa, I'm loving people's reactions to the news that Lotto Max now has more chances to win, with up to 90 new prizes of $100,000. 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She also can't believe there's millions more to win every single draw. But it's real. 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

lot of great memories for me playing NHL 2004 growing up, that song being on there. Gob O'Ellen, 107.9 FM. It's a legend here, folks. The next time I talk to you, it's going to be in the 2 o'clock hour. And we have one more song to close out this hour. Great one from Teddy Swims, The Door, 107.9 FM.

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1: I'm Barbara Brooks with 107 News, brought to you by the Hearing and Dizziness Clinic. The proposed Ojibwe National Urban Park in Windsor is growing. 19 hectares of former Windsor Raceway lands have been added to the project, bringing the total area to 444 hectares. The property was purchased for $10 million by the Ontario Conservation Accelerator with support from Parks Canada and community fundraising. Crews have already removed nearly 2 tons of garbage from the site, which officials say will help restore the natural habitat and protect native species. The park is now in the final stages of designation, but the schedule depends on decisions made jointly by First Nations, municipal, provincial, and federal partners. A strike date for Essex Windsor EMS is inching closer. Last week, the union filed a no-board report, putting about 340 paramedics in a legal strike position as early as August 8th. Both sides are set to return to the bargaining table on August 5th. Meanwhile, the Ontario Labour Relations Board approved a plan for a 20% reduction in ambulance services if job action happens. The union says key issues include wages and staffing, while the county says public safety remains its top priority. The Canada Cup of Diving is coming back to Windsor in 2027. For the fourth straight year, the Windsor International Aquatic and Training Center will host the World Aquatics recognized event. Even better, admission will be free for all spectators thanks to support from the City of Windsor and Tourism Windsor Essex Pelee Island. Organizers say the event will bring world-class diving to local fans while giving a boost to area businesses. In sports, the Tigers continue a homestand tonight against the Orioles, while the Jays are in Washington, D.C. playing the Nationals. Amherstburg weather, mostly cloudy and windy today with a chance of a shower or thunderstorm. The high of 25 will feel like 32. Clear tonight with a low of 17. Sunny tomorrow with a high of 26. 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I'm Barbara Brooks for The Berg.

Hey, good afternoon, everybody. It's the Legend here live in the studio. You're tuned in to 107.9 FM. We are at the top of the 2 o'clock hour, and that means that it is time to give you the second piece of On This Day in History for July 28th. Let's go on a trip back to the year 1973. Summer Jam, that was a massive rock concert. It took place at Watkins Glen Grand Prix Raceway in New York, where an estimated 600,000 people had attended, making it a record-breaking event for the largest audience at a pop festival, according to the Guinness Book of World Records. Very cool second piece of On This Day in History here on the Berg. I got some more local events that I'm going to be chatting to you about, and some more great music to be played like this from the Stills, Still in Love on 107.9 FM.

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The Legion here in Amherstburg, they're doing something new. Every Wednesday, it's free games night. That's at 7 p.m. It's a perfect opportunity to enjoy a social evening filled with laughter, conversation, and, of course, playing great games. If I was old enough to go to this, trust me, I'd be doing this on Wednesday nights. It sounds like a lot of fun. If you are of age, check it out.

Tonic, if you could only see on Amherstburg's 107.9 FM. Folks, it's a legend here live in the studio. 2:35 your current time, 26 degrees Celsius, partly cloudy out there. We got some more great music for you. This one was a pretty interesting collaboration. Bryan Adams was in Los Angeles, and Melanie C. of the Spice Girls, she happened to be staying at the same hotel that he was. She was with her parents, and she really wanted to meet him and even work on a song. So her dad did the talking. Her dad approached Bryan Adams, and he was all for it. What came out of it was this: When You're Gone, Bryan Adams, Melanie C. on the Berg.

0: What's up? Alien here. You know, from space. And... Whoa, I'm loving people's reactions to the news that Lotto Max now has more chances to win, with 10 new prizes of $100,000 on the next draw. Wow. See? She also can't believe that the next jackpot is $10 million. But it's real. Believe it.
1: Ah, alien!
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Alrighty, folks, we got a little less than 6 minutes now until we get you to your top of the hour news. And until then, we are going to close out this hour with some more great music, kicking it off with the Lumineers. Ho, hey, I remember when that song was huge back in 2013. 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
1: I'm Barbara Brooks with 107 News, brought to you by the Hearing and Dizziness Clinic. Workers at NextStar Energy in Windsor have a tentative new contract. Unifor Local 444 says a deal was reached early Sunday morning after negotiations began earlier this month. Members will vote on the deal once the final language is completed. This comes days after 98% of union members voted in favor of strike action if needed. The proposed Ojibwe National Urban Park in Windsor is growing. 19 hectares of former Windsor Raceway lands have been added to the project, bringing the total area to 444 hectares. The property was purchased for $10 million by the Ontario Conservation Accelerator with support from Parks Canada and community fundraising. Crews have already removed nearly 2 tons of garbage from the site, which officials say will help restore the natural habitat and protect native species. The park is now in the final stages of designation, but the schedule depends on decisions made jointly by First Nations, municipal, provincial, and federal partners. LaSalle's Kylie Mass has another medal to celebrate. She captured silver in the women's 100-meter backstroke at the Commonwealth Games in Glasgow, Scotland, finishing just 0.06 of a second behind Australia's Iona Anderson. It's Mass' 10th career Commonwealth Games medal, making her the most decorated Canadian female swimmer in Commonwealth Games history. The games continue through Wednesday. In sports, the Blue Jays are in Washington, D.C. playing the Nationals tonight, while the Tigers continue home games against the Orioles. Amherstburg weather? Mostly cloudy and windy, with a chance of a shower or thunderstorm today. High of 25 will feel like 32. Clear tonight with a low of 17. Sunny tomorrow with a high of 26. 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I'm Barbara Brooks for The Burg.

What a great song that has become so popular over the last 2 years on social media. Creed, One Last Breath here on 107.9 FM. It's Legend live in the studio, 3:08 your current time on this Tuesday afternoon. We are at the top of the 3 o'clock hour, and that means that it is time to give you the third piece on this day in history for July 28th. Going back to the year 1992, What's the 411? Anybody remember that album? That was the debut album for Mary J. Blige, the R&B singer. It was released on this day back in 1992 by Uptown Records and MCA Records. Really cool stuff. Mary J. Blige, I love a lot of her music. She is phenomenal. So a very cool third piece of On This Day in History here on the Berg. Still have one more piece of On This Day in History for you, and then I will be telling you what today's national day is. Until then, we got some more great music for you. Here's one from Sarah McLachlan, Building a Mystery on 107.9 FM.

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It's a legend saying goodbye to you all. Hope you've had a great time listening in, because I've certainly had a great time chatting with you. And don't forget, tomorrow I will be back in 12:30 until 3:30 as usual. Until then, take care of yourselves, folks. Enjoy the rest of this Tuesday.

0: What's up? Alien here. You know, from space. And... Whoa, I'm loving people's reactions to the news that Lotto Max now has more chances to win, with up to 90 new prizes of $100,000. See? She also can't believe there's millions more to win every single draw. But it's real. Believe it.
1: Oh, alien!
0: Way ahead of you, buddy. Already bought my ticket.
2: 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Believe it. Lotto Max.
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1: I'm Barbara Brooks with 107 News, brought to you by the Hearing and Dizziness Clinic. A strike date for Essex-Windsor EMS is inching closer. Last week, the union filed a no-board report, putting about 340 paramedics in a legal strike position as early as August 8th. Both sides are set to return to the bargaining table August 5th. Meanwhile, the Ontario Labour Relations Board approved a plan for a 20% reduction in ambulance service if job action happens. The union says key issues include wages and staffing, while the county says public safety remains its top priority. Workers at Nexstar Energy in Windsor have a tentative new contract. Unifor Local 444 says a deal was reached early Sunday morning after negotiations began earlier this month. Members will vote on a deal once the final language is completed. This comes days after 98% of union members voted in favor of strike action if needed. LaSalle's Kylie Mass has another medal to celebrate. She captured silver in the women's 100-meter backstroke at the Commonwealth Games in Glasgow, Scotland, finishing just 0.06 of a second behind Australia's Iona Anderson. It's Mass's 10th career Commonwealth Games medal, making her the most decorated Canadian female swimmer in Commonwealth Games history. The games continue through Wednesday. In sports, the Blue Jays are in Washington, D.C., playing the Nationals tonight, while the Tigers continue a homestand against the Orioles. Amherstburg weather, mostly cloudy and windy with a chance of a shower or thunderstorm today. A high of 25 will feel like 32. Clear tonight with a low of 17. Sunny tomorrow with a high of 26. 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I'm Barbara Brooks for The Berg.

0: Well, we're all revved up for another edition of What Makes Amherstburg Great. It's Nathan Carr along with Richard Petty. Richard, how are you doing today?
1: I'm outstanding. Glad to be back with you, Nate.
0: It's always nice to be together on this show, and we're going to be talking about Cars That Gone Crazy, the big show. But Richard, you've been doing some research for our series, and you've come across some very interesting information on car manufacturing here in Amherstburg. Tell us about
1: it. And, you know, we all think of Windsor's car, you know, Ford Chryslers. Mm-hmm. That's obvious. But I thought, okay, has Amherstburg ever tried building the cars? And sure enough, it has. First location was right here in Amherstburg, and they created something called the Amherst 40. And that was 1911. It was a Canadian 2-in-1 auto company, was formed to build a car to featuring a dismountable body. It was advertised as a vehicle that could quickly convert from a passenger touring car into an elite truck. The company only managed to build 3 of these, and unfortunately, none of them survived to this day.
0: Yeah.
1: But yeah, way back in that day in 1911, Amherstburg had a chance to maybe be the car capital of Canada.
0: There's a fun
1: and
0: fact.
1: And somehow we lost out to Windsor.
0: Somehow. Amherstburg, though, is celebrating something big. It's 19 years with the Gone Crazy Car Show. Tell us about residents, what residents and visitors can see and enjoy on Sunday on our downtown streets.
1: Well, first of all, it's all over the place. It's on Richmond. It's on Dalhousie. It's Murray, almost all the way to the fort. So it takes up a lot. You can't miss it. There's all kinds of cars. Now, it really focuses on Canadian cars. You're not going to see Porsches and Lamborghinis.
0: Right.
1: This is Canadian cars and often Canadian muscle. You know, there'd be hundreds of cars, from muscle cars, classic cars, tuner cars, luxury cars, and street rods. And again, they're all going to be covering our very walkable streets. They also have music each year, and this year, it's a band called British Beat 66.
0: And it's just one of those events, right? Like Cars Gone Crazy. We talk about the Art Crawl. We talk about Ribfest. And they help make Amherstburg great. They don't cost the town any money. And they really enhance that open air experience that we're going for.
1: Yeah, we talked about it. Doing open air costs money. And the town has chosen not to invest in it on many weekends. So Dan Jimmis does the Ribfest. We do the Art Crawl. And now the people at the Amherstburg Chevy Buick GM Car Company, car on right downtown, Scott Elliott and his team put this on. It's quite a thing to do. As we said, this has been going on for 19 years. It's not an easy thing to do, but again, citizens are stepping up and doing it and making the streets busy, making Amherstburg another place to go to, in this case, to see all kinds of beautiful cars.
0: And your River Bookshop celebrating as well. They're curating some beautiful car puzzles, right?
1: Yeah, well, you know, here's a shameless plug for my bookshop. Yeah, we sell books, obviously, but we started selling puzzles long ago. My wife, Colleen, is a big puzzler. She works on 3,000 to 1,000 pieces all
0: wow.
1: the time. So we picked out some from Eurographics, from New York Puzzle Company. And they all feature on cars. They might be 1,000-piece ones. They're challenging to do, but they're beautiful. And because it's a great weekend that the people at the car company are putting on, it's 15% off. My plug, come down and buy some puzzles when you're looking at beautiful cars.
0: Richard, taking the opportunity. This is going to be a great event and just one of the many wonderful things we get to feature on our show. Hey, next week, Fort Malden going to be celebrated on the show. We're going to celebrate the town's history with a special guest, I understand.
1: Yeah, Alex Dale's going to come in. Little Treat is going to come in with a musical instrument that's very much got heritage roots.
0: I like that.
1: And, you know, a lot of people don't know what's going on at the fort, so we'd love to shine a light on the fort as well.
0: And we'll do that on the next episode of What Makes Amherstburg Great on CKBG The Burg.

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1: What's up? Alien here. You know, from space. And, whoa, I'm loving people's reactions to the news that Lotto Max now has more chances to win. With 10 new prizes of $100,000 on the next draw. What? See? She also can't believe that the next jackpot is $10 million. But it's real. Believe it.
2: Ah! Alien!
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1: I'm Barbara Brooks with 107 News, brought to you by the Hearing and Dizziness Clinic. The proposed Ojibwe National Urban Park in Windsor is growing. 19 hectares of former Windsor Raceway lands have been added to the project, bringing the total area to 444 hectares. The property was purchased for $10 million by the Ontario Conservation Accelerator with support from Parks Canada and community fundraising. Crews have already removed nearly 2 tons of garbage from the site, which officials say will help restore the natural habitat and protect native species. The park is now in the final stages of designation, but the schedule depends on decisions made jointly by First Nations, municipal, provincial, and federal partners. A strike date for Essex-Windsor EMS is inching closer. Last week, the union filed a no-board report, putting about 340 paramedics in a legal strike position as early as August 8th. Both sides are set to return to the bargaining table on August 5th. Meanwhile, the Ontario Labour Relations Board approved a plan for a 20% reduction in ambulance services if job action happens. The union says key issues include wages and staffing, while the county says public safety remains its top priority. The Canada Cup of Diving is coming back to Windsor in 2027. For the fourth straight year, the Windsor International Aquatic and Training Centre will host the World Aquatics recognized event. Even better, admission will be free for all spectators thanks to support from the City of Windsor and Tourism Windsor Essex Pelee Island. Organizers say the event will bring world-class diving to local fans while giving a boost to area businesses. In sports, the Tigers continue a homestand tonight against the Orioles, while the Jays are in Washington, D.C. playing the Nationals. Amherstburg weather, mostly cloudy and windy today with a chance of a shower or thunderstorm. The high of 25 will feel like 32. Clear tonight with a low of 17. Sunny tomorrow with a high of 26. 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
2: 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And... 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

0: 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Alien here. You know, from space. And... Whoa, I'm loving people's reactions to the news that Lotto Max now has more chances to win, with 10 new prizes of $100,000 on the next draw. Wow. See? She also can't believe that the next jackpot is $10 million. But it's real. Believe it.
1: Alien!
0: Way ahead of you, buddy. Already bought my ticket.
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